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3: In college football tonight, they've started the fourth quarter. Number 5, Miami, now leads 31-20 at Wake Forest. Miami's quarterback, Darian Mensa, is 24 of 25 passing, 213 yards, 3 touchdowns. Early third quarter on Fox TV, a top 25 matchup has Texas Tech at home, now leading Houston 21-17. Coming up shortly, number 21, Oregon, is home to Portland State. In Major League Baseball, with the regular season ending a week from Sunday, Cleveland has beaten the A's 5-3. Cleveland started the night tied for first in the AL Central with the White Sox. White Sox still up 8-6 over the Tigers in the A's. Chicago scored 6 runs in the first inning. Brewers at Orioles 3-3 in the top of the ninth. At Texas, Rangers over the Blue Jays 5-1 in the bottom of the sixth. Cincinnati has beaten the Cubs 6-4. Boston won at Tampa Bay 4-2, ending the Rays' 6-game win streak.
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6: Tonight brings rain and thunderstorms with about 2 inches of accumulation, lows near 58, and easterly winds around 15. That activity continues tomorrow with rain and thunderstorms likely again, around 2 inches possible, highs near 69. Rain sticks around tomorrow night too, with up to a half inch more, lows falling to the mid-50s and winds turning northeast at 10. By Sunday, don't rule out showers, highs in the mid-60s, northeast winds at 15.

0: This is W247 CY Baraboo and WRDB Reedsburg, a locally owned Magnum.media station.
1: President Trump says an agreement has been reached with Denmark over Greenland, giving the U.S. permanent control over security and all other needs in Greenland. He went on in a Truth Social post saying no U.S. adversary will be allowed to have a base, a military presence, or sensitive investments in Greenland without American approval. Trump has repeatedly argued for U.S. control over Greenland, citing national security concerns. President Trump says he's banning some major news outlets from the White House. Chris Caraggio with the latest.
2: While speaking from the Oval Office on Friday, he talked about his announcement on Truth Social banning CNN, MS Now, and Politico

0: due to what he says is their constant reporting of fiction and lies when covering him.
1: You get so tired of reading and seeing fake news. When you look at CNN, it's just fake. That's why their ratings are no good.
0: The president said other news media outlets will also be banned from the White House soon. Trump claimed Politico received an $8 million subscription from the government under the Biden administration in order to keep them alive.
2: A panel of human rights experts commissioned by the UN says it has reasonable grounds to believe the U.S. committed war crimes in Iran. The international fact-finding mission says two airstrikes in late February on a southern city in Iran killed at least 178 civilians. The report says one of the strikes hit a school, killing dozens of children. A flood threat will persist through the weekend in parts of the Plains, Midwest, and Great Lakes, as Monica Nelson reports.
3: Some locations could see flooding as repeated rounds of rain move through these regions. Travelers should watch for water-covered roads and rapidly changing conditions.
2: Tomorrow, storms will move south to Des Moines and Chicago. The flood threat will then shift eastward, impacting the Ohio Valley and the Northeast. Allstate and State Farm are planning to offer new home insurance policies in California again, but only in limited numbers. Both companies stopped offering new home insurance in the state in 2022 and 2023. The proposals are still being reviewed. I'm Jennifer Kuiper.
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10: Tonight brings rain and thunderstorms with about 2 inches of accumulation, lows near 58, and easterly winds around 15. That activity continues tomorrow with rain and thunderstorms likely again, around 2 inches possible, highs near 69. Rain sticks around tomorrow night too, with up to a half inch more, lows falling to the mid-50s and winds turning northeast at 10. By Sunday, don't rule out showers, highs in the mid-60s, northeast winds at 15.

I woke last night to the sound of thunder. How far off I sat and wondered. Started humming a song from 1962. Ain't it funny how the night moves? When you just don't seem to have as much to lose. Strange how the night moves.

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5: In college football tonight at 21st-ranked Oregon, quarterback Dante Moore of the Ducks has 280 yards passing in the first half, four touchdowns. Ducks lead winless Portland State 49-0 at halftime. There was a top 25 matchup on Fox TV. At Texas Tech, Red Raiders win at 28-26 over Houston. The Cougars missed a late two-point try. Fifth-ranked Miami won at Wake Forest 33-20. Darian Mensah started 24 of 24 passing in that game, an ACC record. To Major League Baseball, the Padres lead 8-2 in the bottom of the eighth over the Marlins. Meanwhile, Diamondbacks are losing 9-2 to the Yankees in the top of the ninth. It's looking like the Padres will now be five games ahead of Arizona for the last NL wildcard, and the regular season ends a week from Sunday. The Guardians have the lead in the AL Central, a game over the White Sox. Cleveland won, Chicago lost.
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1: Tonight brings rain and thunderstorms with about 2 inches of accumulation, lows near 58, and easterly winds around 15. That activity continues tomorrow, with rain and thunderstorms likely again, around 2 inches possible, highs near 69. Rain sticks around tomorrow night too, with up to a half inch more, lows falling to the mid-50s and winds turning northeast at 10. By Sunday, don't rule out showers, highs in the mid-60s, northeast winds at 15.

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1: President Trump says an agreement has been reached with Denmark over Greenland, giving the U.S. permanent control over security and all other needs in Greenland. He went on in a Truth Social post saying no U.S. adversary will be allowed to have a base, a military presence, or sensitive investments in Greenland without American approval. Trump has repeatedly argued for U.S. control over Greenland, citing national security concerns. President Trump says he's banning some major news outlets from the White House. Chris Caraggio with the latest.
2: While speaking from the Oval Office on Friday, he talked about his announcement on Truth Social banning CNN, MS Now, and Politico due to what he says is their constant reporting of fiction and lies when covering him.
3: You get so tired of reading and seeing fake news. When you look at CNN, it's just fake. That's why their ratings are no good.
2: The president said other news media outlets will also be banned from the White House soon. Trump claimed Politico received an $8 million subscription from the government under the Biden administration in order to keep them alive.
1: A panel of human rights experts commissioned by the UN says it has reasonable grounds to believe the U.S. committed war crimes in Iran. The international fact-finding mission says two airstrikes in late February on a southern city in Iran killed at least 178 civilians. The report says one of the strikes hit a school, killing dozens of children. A flood threat will persist through the weekend in parts of the plains, Midwest, and Great Lakes, as Monica Nelson reports.
4: Some locations could see flooding as repeated rounds of rain move through these regions. Travelers should watch for water-covered roads and rapidly changing conditions.
1: Tomorrow, storms will move south to Des Moines and Chicago. The flood threat will then shift eastward, impacting the Ohio Valley and the Northeast. Allstate and State Farm are planning to offer new home insurance policies in California again, but only in limited numbers. Both companies stopped offering new home insurance in the state in 2022 and 2023. The proposals are still being reviewed. I'm Jennifer Kuiper.
5: Tonight brings rain and thunderstorms with about 2 inches of accumulation, lows near 58, and easterly winds around 15. That activity continues tomorrow, with rain and thunderstorms likely again, around 2 inches possible, highs near 69. Rain sticks around tomorrow night too,

up to a half inch more, lows falling to the mid-50s, and winds turning northeast at 10. By Sunday, don't rule out showers, highs in the mid-60s, northeast winds at 15.

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1: In college football Friday night, fifth-ranked Miami held on 33-20 at Wake Forest. Miami quarterback Darian Mensah started 24 of 24 passing in the game, an ACC record.

0: 13th-ranked Texas Tech held on 28-26 over 22nd-ranked Houston. The Cougars missed a late two-point try. The Minnesota Vikings will start quarterback Carson Wentz on Sunday. Quarterback Cooper Rush of the Falcons will be starting again this weekend. And QB Joe Burrow of the Bengals practiced fully on Friday. He will play this weekend after back tightness, but Texans wide receiver Nico Collins is out with a hamstring injury. WNBA wins for New York and Indiana. Golden State took the late game. The Utah Jazz gave Keontae George a five-year extension. The Pistons gave Asar Thompson a five-year contract extension. Kyle Larson earned the NASCAR pole after bad weather canceled qualifying at Bristol. Baseball wins for Texas and Atlanta for the Yankees and Padres.
1: Rain and thunderstorms move in overnight, close to 3 inches expected. Lows in the mid-50s, east wind near 15. Rain and thunderstorms stick around for today, too. 2 to 3 inches likely. Highs near 67. Tonight, the rain continues, an additional inch possible. Lows dropping to the upper 50s under a northeast wind near 10. Skies break up tomorrow, turning partly cloudy with a high in the mid-60s and winds northeast at 15.

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1: The commander-in-chief is declaring victory over a campaign promise. President Trump says an agreement has been reached with Denmark over Greenland. In a post on Truth Social Friday, Trump said the agreement gives the U.S., quote, permanent control over security and all other needs in Greenland. He went on to say no other U.S. adversary will be allowed to have a base, a military presence, or sensitive investments in Greenland without American approval. Trump says the agreement addresses all of his concerns and stressed there will be no cost to the U.S. Trump has repeatedly argued for U.S. control over Greenland in the recent months, citing national security concerns. President Trump has signed a bill allowing him to place more sanctions on Russia. The measure, called the Lindsey Graham Sanctioning Russia and Iran Act of 2026, was signed into law on Friday. It targets Russia's economy over its continued war with Ukraine and even expands sanctions on Iran. Under the bill, President Trump can impose tariffs on countries that are within the top five of those that purchase Russian oil, a group which includes China and India. The National Weather Service says a tornado touched down north of Salt Lake City as storms moved through. Rob Dawson has this story.
2: The National Weather Service confirmation of a tornado tracks with pictures from the area when a funnel cloud formed in Fruit Heights in Davis County, about 25 miles north of Salt Lake City. It's all part of the same storm system that's dumped rain over northern Utah. Tornadoes are rare in the state. There are, on average, only two or three confirmed per year. I'm Rob Dawson.
1: And gas prices jumped again overnight, with AAA putting today's new national average at $4.46 a gallon for regular unleaded. I'm Jim Forbes.
3: Rain and thunderstorms move in overnight, close to 3 inches expected.

expected. Lows in the mid-50s, east wind near 15. Rain and thunderstorms stick around for today too. 2 to 3 inches likely, highs near 67. Tonight the rain continues, an additional inch possible. Lows dropping to the upper 50s under a northeast wind near 10. Skies break up tomorrow, turning partly cloudy with a high in the mid-60s and winds northeast at 15.

Yeah.

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1: In college football Friday night, fifth-ranked Miami held on 33-20 at Wake Forest. Miami quarterback Darian Mensah started 24 of 24 passing in the game, an ACC record. 13th-ranked Texas Tech held on 28-26 over 22nd-ranked Houston. The Cougars missed a late two-point try. The Minnesota Vikings will start quarterback Carson Wentz on Sunday. Quarterback Cooper Rush of the Falcons will be starting again this weekend. And QB Joe Burrow of the Bengals practiced fully on Friday. He will play this weekend after back tightness, but Texans wide receiver Nico Collins is out with a hamstring injury. WNBA wins for New York and Indiana. Golden State took the late game. The Utah Jazz gave Keontae George a five-year extension. The Pistons gave Asar Thompson a five-year contract extension. Kyle Larson earned the NASCAR pole after bad weather canceled qualifying at Bristol. Baseball wins for Texas and Atlanta for the Yankees and Padres.
2: Rain and thunderstorms move in overnight, close to 3 inches expected. Lows in the mid-50s, east wind near 15. Rain and thunderstorms stick around for today too. 2 to 3 inches likely, highs near 67. Tonight the rain continues, an additional inch possible. Lows dropping to the upper 50s under a northeast wind near 10. Skies break up tomorrow.

0: This is W247CY Baraboo and WRDB Reedsburg.
1: Russia is about to get hit with more sanctions due to the war. President Trump has signed a bill allowing him to place more sanctions on Russia. The measure, called the Lindsey Graham Sanctioning Russia and Iran Act of 2026, was signed into law Friday. It targets Russia's economy over its continued war with Ukraine and even expands sanctions on Iran. Under the bill, President Trump can impose tariffs on countries that are within the top five purchasers of Russian oil, a group of which includes China and India. President Trump says an agreement has been reached with Denmark over Greenland. Jennifer Kuiper has this story.
2: In a post on Truth Social, President Trump says the agreement gives the U.S. permanent control over security and all other needs in Greenland. He went on to say no U.S. adversary will be allowed to have a base, a military presence, or sensitive investments in Greenland without American approval. Trump says the agreement addresses all of his concerns and stresses there will be no cost to the U.S. He has repeatedly argued for U.S. control over Greenland, citing national security concerns. I'm Jennifer Kuiper.
1: A flood threat will persist through the weekend in parts of the Plains, Midwest, and Great Lakes. Today, the heaviest rain is set to impact millions in Minnesota, Wisconsin, Iowa, and Illinois. Tomorrow, storms will move south to Des Moines and Chicago. The flood threat will then shift eastward, impacting the Ohio Valley and the Northeast. And the sole holdout juror in the Lindsey Clancy triple murder trial in Massachusetts says he didn't have any doubts that she deliberately killed her children. In a statement first reported by News Nation, Michael P. Desranville said he tried to explain different possible theories during deliberation, but he kept getting cut off. I'm Jim Forbes.
3: Rain and thunderstorms move in overnight, close to 3 inches expected. Lows in the mid-50s, east wind near 15. Rain and thunderstorms stick around for today, too. 2 to 3 inches likely. Highs near 67. Tonight, the rain continues. An additional inch possible. Lows dropping to the upper 50s under a northeast wind near 10. Skies break up tomorrow, turning partly cloudy with a high in the mid-60s and winds northeast at 15.

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2: In college football Friday night, fifth-ranked Miami held on 33-20 at Wake Forest. Miami quarterback Darian Mensah started 24 of 24 passing in the game, an ACC record. 13th-ranked Texas Tech held on 28-26 over 22nd-ranked Houston. The Cougars missed a late two-point try. The Minnesota Vikings will start quarterback Carson Wentz on Sunday. Quarterback Cooper Rush of the Falcons will be starting again this weekend. And QB Joe Burrow of the Bengals practiced fully on Friday. He will play this weekend after back tightness, but Texans wide receiver Nico Collins is out with a hamstring injury. WNBA wins for New York and Indiana. Golden State took the late game. The Utah Jazz gave Keontae George a five-year extension. The Pistons gave Asar Thompson a five-year contract extension. Kyle Larson earned the NASCAR poll after bad weather canceled qualifying at Bristol. Baseball wins for Texas and Atlanta for the Yankees and Padres.
3: Rain and thunderstorms move in overnight, close to 3 inches expected. Lows in the mid-50s, east wind near 15. Rain and thunderstorms stick around for today too. 2 to 3 inches likely, highs near 67. Tonight the rain continues, an additional inch possible, lows dropping to the upper 50s under a northeast wind near 10. Skies break up tomorrow, turning partly cloudy with a high in the mid-60s and winds northeast at 15.

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1: Russia is about to take more economic hits after Friday. President Trump has signed a bill allowing him to place more sanctions on Russia. The measure, called the Lindsey O. Graham Sanctioning Russia and Iran Act of 2026, was signed into law on Friday. It targets Russia's economy over its continued war with Ukraine and even expands sanctions on Iran. Under the bill, President Trump can impose tariffs on countries that are within the top five purchasers of Russian oil, a group which includes China and India. President Trump says an agreement has been reached with Denmark over Greenland. Jennifer Kuiper has more.
2: In a post on Truth Social, President Trump says the agreement gives the U.S. permanent control over security and all other needs in Greenland. He went on to say no U.S. adversary will be allowed to have a base, a military presence, or sensitive investments in Greenland without American approval. Trump says the agreement addresses all of his concerns and stresses there will be no cost to the U.S. He has repeatedly argued for U.S. control over Greenland, citing national security concerns. I'm Jennifer Kuiper.
1: President Trump says he's banning three major news outlets from the White House. Trump said Friday that he's barring CNN, MS Now, and Politico due to what he called their constant reporting of fiction and lies about him. CNN responded in a statement saying it stands fully behind the White House team and that it has the constitutional right to report, quote, without hindrance or interference from the government. And the sole holdout juror in the Lindsey Clancy triple murder trial in Massachusetts says he didn't have any doubts that she deliberately killed her children. In a statement first reported by News Nation, Michael P. Desronfield said he tried to explain different possible theories during deliberation, but he kept getting cut off. I'm Jim Forbes.
3: Rain and thunderstorms move in overnight, close to 3 inches expected. Lows in the mid-50s, east wind near 15. Rain and thunderstorms stick around for today, too. 2 to 3 inches likely, highs near 67. Tonight, the rain continues, an additional inch possible, lows dropping to the upper 50s under a northeast wind near 10. Skies break up tomorrow, turning partly cloudy with a high in the mid-60s and winds northeast at 15.

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1: In college football Friday night, fifth-ranked Miami held on 33-20 at Wake Forest. Miami quarterback Darian Mensah started 24 of 24 passing in the game, an ACC record. 13th-ranked Texas Tech held on 28-26 over 22nd-ranked Houston. The Cougars missed a late two-point try. The Minnesota Vikings will start quarterback Carson Wentz on Sunday. Quarterback Cooper Rush of the Falcons will be starting again this weekend. And QB Joe Burrow of the Bengals practiced fully on Friday. He will play this weekend after back tightness, but Texans wide receiver Nico Collins is out with a hamstring injury. WNBA wins for New York and Indiana. Golden State took the late game. The Utah Jazz gave Keontae George a five-year extension. The Pistons gave Asar Thompson a five-year contract extension. Kyle Larson in the NASCAR poll after bad weather canceled qualifying at Bristol. Baseball wins for Texas and Atlanta for the Yankees and Padres.
2: Rain and thunderstorms move in overnight, close to 3 inches expected. Lows in the mid-50s, east wind near 15. Rain and thunderstorms stick around for today too. 2 to 3 inches likely, highs near 67. Tonight the rain continues, an additional inch possible. Lows dropping to the upper 50s under a northeast wind near 10. Skies break up tomorrow, turning partly cloudy with a high in the mid-60s and winds northeast at 15.

0: This is W247CY Baraboo and WRDB Reedsburg.
1: Russia is about to take more economic hits after Friday. President Trump has signed a bill allowing him to place more sanctions on Russia. The measure, called the Lindsey Graham Sanctioning Russia and Iran Act of 2026, was signed into law on Friday. It targets Russia's economy over its continued war with Ukraine and even expands sanctions on Iran. Under the bill, President Trump can impose tariffs on countries that are within the top five purchasers of Russian oil, a group which includes China and India. President Trump says an agreement has been reached with Denmark over Greenland. Jennifer Kuiper has more.
2: In a post on Truth Social, President Trump says the agreement gives the U.S. permanent control over security and all other needs in Greenland. He went on to say no U.S. adversary will be allowed to have a base, a military presence, or sensitive investments in Greenland without American approval. Trump says the agreement addresses all of his concerns and stresses there will be no cost to the U.S. He has repeatedly argued for U.S. control over Greenland, citing national security concerns. I'm Jennifer Kuiper.
1: President Trump says he's banning three major news outlets from the White House. Trump said Friday that he's barring CNN, MS Now, and Politico due to what he called their constant reporting of fiction and lies about him. CNN responded in a statement saying it stands fully behind the White House team and that it has the constitutional right to report, quote, without hindrance or interference from the government. And the sole holdout juror in the Lindsey Clancy triple murder trial in Massachusetts says he didn't have any doubts that she deliberately killed her children. In a statement first reported by News Nation, Michael P. Desranville said he tried to explain different possible theories during deliberation, but he kept getting cut off. I'm Jim Forbes.
3: Rain and thunderstorms move in overnight, close to 3 inches expected. Lows in the mid-50s, east wind near 15. Rain and thunderstorms stick around for today too. 2 to 3 inches likely, highs near 67. Tonight the rain continues, an additional inch possible. Lows dropping to the upper 50s under a northeast wind near 10. Skies break up tomorrow, turning partly cloudy with a high in the mid-60s and winds northeast at 15.

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1: In college football Friday night, fifth-ranked Miami held on 33-20 at Wake Forest. Miami quarterback Darian Mensah started 24 of 24 passing in the game, an ACC record. 13th-ranked Texas Tech held on 28-26 over 22nd-ranked Houston. The Cougars missed a late two-point try. The Minnesota Vikings will start quarterback Carson Wentz on Sunday. Quarterback Cooper Rush of the Falcons will be starting again this weekend. And QB Joe Burrow of the Bengals practiced fully on Friday. He will play this weekend after back tightness, but Texans wide receiver Nico Collins is out with a hamstring injury. WNBA wins for New York and Indiana. Golden State took the late game. The Utah Jazz gave Keontae George a five-year extension. The Pistons gave Asar Thompson a five-year contract extension. Kyle Larson earned the NASCAR pole after bad weather canceled qualifying at Bristol. Baseball wins for Texas and Atlanta for the Yankees and Padres.
2: Rain and thunderstorms move in overnight, close to 3 inches expected. Lows in the mid-50s, east wind near 15. Rain and thunderstorms stick around for today too. 2 to 3 inches likely, highs near 67. Tonight the rain continues, an additional inch possible. Lows dropping to the upper 50s under a northeast wind near 10. Skies break up tomorrow, turning partly cloudy with a high in the mid-60s and winds northeast at 15.

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1: The remnants of summer are still around as severe weather rolls in. The last days of summer are expected to be flooded with heavy rain across much of the U.S. A flood threat is in effect through the weekend from the plains to the East Coast. The heaviest rain this weekend is expected from Minneapolis to Grand Rapids, where millions will be facing flash flooding and travel delays. The flood threat will then shift eastward through Tuesday across the Midwest and into the Northeast. New reporting suggests the case of the man and woman who were killed by a subway train early Sunday in New York City was not a double suicide. Andrew Whitman has a story.
2: Early reports said the two appeared to be sitting on the tracks of the 4 train as it approached them, and that the woman was laughing before they both died inside the Spring Street station. Sources now tell the Daily News the couple was hugging and kissing on the platform when one of them lost their balance and both fell onto the tracks. They say Navam Call from Sayreville hit his head in the fall, and Malika Chitre from South Brunswick, New Jersey, was trying to pull them both away from the oncoming train. The 24-year-olds were both young professionals.
1: The U.S. will be placing more sanctions on Russia over its war with Ukraine. President Trump on Friday signed a bill called the Lindsey Graham Sanctioning Russia and Iran Act of 2026. And some of music's biggest names are hitting the stage at the iHeartRadio Music Festival this weekend. Jennifer Kuiper has more.
3: Kenny Chesney kicked off the iHeartRadio Music Festival in Las Vegas Friday. Some of the biggest names in music, including BTS, Benson Boone, Cardi B, Snoop Dogg, Muse, and Major Lazer, are all hitting the stage this weekend. Fans not able to be at T-Mobile Arena have the chance to experience the festival at home because it's being streamed on Disney Plus and Hulu starting at 7:30 p.m. Pacific and 10:30 p.m. Eastern.
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1: Steady rain and thunderstorms move through this morning, with close to 3 inches possible and highs near 67. Rain continues overnight, adding about another inch. A stray storm still possible. Lows in the upper 50s, northeast breeze near 10. Tomorrow turns partly cloudy, highs in the mid-60s, northeast winds at 15. Clouds thicken tomorrow night, lows settling into the upper 40s. Monday brings considerable clouds with highs in the low 60s.

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2: In college football Friday night, fifth-ranked Miami held on 33-20 at Wake Forest. Miami quarterback Darian Mensah started 24 of 24 passing in the game, an ACC record. 13th-ranked Texas Tech held on 28-26 over 22nd-ranked Houston. The Cougars missed a late two-point try. The Minnesota Vikings will start quarterback Carson Wentz on Sunday. Quarterback Cooper Rush of the Falcons will be starting again this weekend. And QB Joe Burrow of the Bengals practiced fully on Friday. He will play this weekend after back tightness, but Texans wide receiver Nico Collins is out with a hamstring injury. WNBA wins for New York and Indiana. Golden State took the late game. The Utah Jazz gave Keontae George a five-year extension. The Pistons gave Asar

0: Thompson a 5-year contract extension. Kyle Larson in the NASCAR poll after bad weather canceled qualifying at Bristol. Baseball wins for Texas and Atlanta for the Yankees and Padres.
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4: Steady rain and thunderstorms move through this morning, with close to 3 inches possible and highs near 67. Rain continues overnight, adding about another inch. A stray storm still possible. Lows in the upper 50s, northeast breeze near 10. Tomorrow turns partly cloudy, highs in the mid-60s, northeast winds at 15. Clouds thicken tomorrow night, lows settling into the upper 40s. Monday brings considerable clouds with highs in the low 60s.

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1: The last days of summer are expected to be flooded with heavy rain across much of the U.S. A flood threat is in effect through the weekend from the plains to the East Coast. The heaviest rain this weekend is expected from Minneapolis to Grand Rapids, where millions will be subject to flash flooding and travel delays. The flood threat will then shift eastward through Tuesday across the Midwest and to the Northeast. Crowds have been gathering outside the Kennedy Center to protest President Trump's recent threats to demolish the institution. Trump has threatened the Kennedy Center could be torn down if his name isn't allowed to be displayed on it. Thursday, a judge ordered the center must give at least 30 days' notice before any major renovations or demolition. President Trump says he's banning major news outlets from the White House. While speaking from the Oval Office Friday, he talked about his announcement on Truth Social banning CNN, MS Now, and Politico due to what he says is their constant reporting of fiction and lies when covering him.
2: You get so tired of reading and seeing fake news. When you look at CNN, it's just fake. That's why their ratings are no good.
1: The president said other news media outlets will also be banned from the White House soon. Amazon's Fall Prime Day event will make its return October 6th and 7th. Prime memberships, which cost $139 per year, provide access to steep discounts and limited-time price cuts. Singer-songwriter Duncan Sheik is dead at the age of 56.

0: to the New York Times, his mother said he died of organ failure Thursday night. Sheik was known for the Grammy-nominated song Barely Breathing. He also won two Tony Awards for composing the hit Broadway musical Spring Awakening. A statement on his Instagram page said the world has lost a singular talent and deeply influential voice in music and theater.
1: See it all too clear.
0: I'm Lisa Taylor.
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7: Steady rain and thunderstorms move through this morning, with close to 3 inches possible and highs near 67. Rain continues overnight, adding about another inch. A stray storm still possible. Lows in the upper 50s, northeast breeze near 10. Tomorrow turns partly cloudy, highs in the mid-60s, northeast winds at 15. Clouds thicken tomorrow night, lows settling into the upper 40s. Monday brings considerable clouds with highs in the low 60s.

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6: Steady rain and thunderstorms move through this morning, with close to 3 inches possible and highs near 67. Rain continues overnight, adding about another inch. A stray storm still possible. Lows in the upper 50s, northeast breeze near 10. Tomorrow turns partly cloudy, highs in the mid-60s, northeast winds at 15. Clouds thicken tomorrow night, lows settling into the upper 40s. Monday brings considerable clouds with highs in the low 60s.

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1: The U.S. will be placing more sanctions on Russia over its war with Ukraine. President Trump on Friday signed a bill called the Lindsey Graham Sanctioning Russia and Iran Act of 2026. The bill targets Russia's economy over its continued military aggression in Ukraine and will expand sanctions on Iran. Secretary of State Marco Rubio announced Cuba is being hit with fresh new sanctions being imposed against 11 Cuban entities and military officials by executive order of President Trump. The sanctions come as Cuba's electrical grid suffers another total collapse, leaving millions without power. One person is dead after two gliders collided in upstate New York. State police say a mid-air collision between two gliders happened Friday afternoon near the town of Edinburgh. One of the gliders landed safely. The other one was found in a remote area near the collision site. Police say the pilot of that glider was found deceased inside the wreckage. Police in Kansas are investigating after a dead body was found stuffed in a suitcase outside a Wichita fire station. Police have identified the body as 67-year-old Loretta Moody, who had previously been reported as missing. Two people who brought the suitcase to the fire station are being interviewed by investigators, but no arrests have been made. The commander-in-chief is declaring victory over a campaign promise. Jim Forbes has details.
2: President Trump says an agreement has been reached with Denmark over Greenland. In a post on Truth Social Friday, Trump said the agreement gives the U.S., quote, permanent control over security and all other needs in Greenland. He went on to say, no other U.S. adversary will be allowed to have a base, a military presence, or sensitive investments in Greenland without American approval. Trump says the agreement addresses all of his concerns and stressed there will be no cost to the U.S. Trump has repeatedly argued for U.S. control over Greenland in the recent months, citing national security concerns.
1: I'm Lisa Taylor.
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7: Steady rain and thunderstorms move through this morning, with close to 3 inches possible and high.

is near 67. Rain continues overnight, adding about another inch. A stray storm still possible. Lows in the upper 50s, northeast breeze near 10. Tomorrow turns partly cloudy. Highs in the mid-60s, northeast winds at 15. Clouds thicken tomorrow night, lows settling into the upper 40s. Monday brings considerable clouds with highs in the low 60s.

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4: 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High school football week five last night from the South Central Conference. Wisconsin Dells came up short, losing to Ripon 22-14 for the Chiefs. Two touchdown throws from Jax Gall to Antonio Gomez. Mauston had a late lead but lost in Berlin 46-28. Adams Friendship lost in Waupun 32-6. Nakusa blanked Wautoma 40-0. In the Mississippi Valley Conference, Reedsburg lost at home to Holman 7-0. From the Capital Conference,

0: Portage lost for the second consecutive week at Edgerton 38-28. Lodi blanked by Lake Mills 22-0. Columbus shut out by Lakeside Lutheran 50-0, while Jefferson defeated East Troy 24-16. In the Scenic Bluffs Conference, Hillsboro lost to Cashton 28-7. Ithaca Weston at home with Brookwood today. In the Ridge and Valley Conference, 8-man football, Winnewaukee Center lost at home to Wisconsin Heights 20-6. On the tennis court, late result from Thursday, Mauston defeated Ripon 5-2. Wins at singles from Addison Laridon and Gabby D. Consola. Doubles winners, Crimson Hansen with Sophia Nurin, Chelsea Thompson with Abby West, and Ava Bouchette with Elena D. Oreo Braun. Reedsburg swept by Madison Edgewood 7-0. Baraboo lost 2-4, 6-1. Girls volleyball from Thursday, a late result from the South Central Conference, Wisconsin Dells swept Ripon. The Brewers with a 10th inning victory last night in Baltimore 6-5. Jackson Churio, two hits, including a 3-run home run. Bryce Terang with a pair of base hits. Trevor McGill with a blown save but a win. Chad Patrick pitched a scoreless 10th. 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Airtime 9:30, followed by the Brewers and Orioles. 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
3: Steady rain and thunderstorms move through this morning, with close to 3 inches possible and highs near 67. Rain continues overnight, adding about another inch. A stray storm still possible. Lows in the upper 50s, northeast breeze near 10. Tomorrow turns partly cloudy. Highs in the mid-60s, northeast winds at 15. Clouds thicken tomorrow night, lows settling into the upper 40s. Monday brings considerable clouds with highs in the low 60s.

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1: President Trump says he's banning major news outlets from the White House. While speaking from the Oval Office on Friday, he talked about his announcement on Truth Social banning CNN, MS Now, and Politico due to what he says is their constant reporting of fiction and lies when covering him.
2: You get so tired of reading and seeing fake news. When you look at CNN, it's just fake. That's why their ratings are no good.
1: President Trump says the U.S. has reached an agreement with Denmark to establish a large military presence in Greenland. Trump said Friday, the agreement would give the U.S. permanent control over security in Greenland and that no U.S. adversary will be allowed to have a military presence or sensitive investments in Greenland without U.S. approval. Trump said the agreement addresses all of his concerns and that there will be no cost to the U.S. The World Health Organization is warning of a healthcare worker shortage in the coming years. The organization published a Workforce Trends article Friday that claimed 67 countries will not have enough healthcare workers to meet health needs by the year 2030. A Sikh truck driver from California is recuperating after being stabbed 17 times at a Wyoming rest stop. The attack happened over the weekend at the Bitter Creek rest area along Interstate 80 east of Rock Springs. The truck driver, whose name is being withheld, says he was helped by a Good Samaritan family who scared off the attacker. A short while later, Wyoming Highway Patrol troopers arrested Andrew Bizdak, who's being charged with attempted murder. The attack has increased worry in California's Sikh community, which makes up a large share of the state's truck drivers. Resident Evil is off to a scary good start at the box office.
3: Hi, it's Michelle. Leave a message.
4: Hey, baby, I'm really sorry that we got disconnected earlier. Some things have happened, and I can't get a hold of police.
1: The Zach Cregger-directed film made nearly $9 million from Thursday previews, and it's looking to make between $40 and $50 million in its debut weekend. Earlier this week, Spider-Man Brand New Day became the highest-grossing domestic release ever, surpassing Star Wars The Force Awakens. I'm Lisa Taylor.
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3: Steady rain and thunderstorms move through this morning, with close to 3 inches possible and highs near 67. Rain continues overnight, adding about another inch. A stray storm still possible. Lows in the upper 50s, northeast breeze near 10. Tomorrow turns partly cloudy, highs in the mid-60s, northeast winds at 15. Clouds thicken tomorrow night, lows settling into the upper 40s. Monday brings considerable clouds with highs in the low 60s.

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Steady rain and thunderstorms move through this morning, with close to 3 inches possible and highs near 67. Rain continues overnight, adding about another inch. A stray storm still possible. Lows in the upper 50s, northeast breeze near 10. Tomorrow turns partly cloudy, highs in the mid-60s, northeast winds at 15. Clouds thicken tomorrow night, lows settling into the upper 40s. Monday brings considerable clouds with highs in the low 60s.

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1: Crowds have been gathering outside the Kennedy Center to protest President Trump's recent threats to demolish the institution. The Hands Around the Kennedy Center rally was held Friday and called for Trump to be removed as chairman of the National Cultural Center in Washington, D.C. Trump has threatened the Kennedy Center could be torn down if his name isn't allowed to be displayed on it. On Thursday, a judge ordered the center must give at least 30 days' notice before any major renovations or demolition. The U.S. will be placing more sanctions on Russia over its war with Ukraine. President Trump on Friday signed a bill called the Lindsey Ogram Sanctioning Russia and Iran Act of 2026. The bill targets Russia's economy over its continued military aggression in Ukraine and will expand sanctions on Iran. It also allows Trump to impose tariffs on countries that are within the top five purchasers of Russian oil, including China and India. Horror movie fans are flocking to theaters to see the new Resident Evil reboot.
2: Hi, Hippie Michelle. Leave a message.
3: Hey, baby. I'm really sorry that we got disconnected earlier. Some things have happened, and I can't get a hold of police.
1: The Zach Cregger-directed film made nearly $9 million from Thursday previews, and it's looking to make between $40 and $50 million in its debut weekend. Earlier this week, Spider-Man Brand New Day became the highest-grossing domestic release ever, surpassing Star Wars The Force Awakens. Kenny Chesney kicked off the iHeartRadio Music Festival in Las Vegas Friday. Some of the biggest names in music, including BTS, Benson Boone, Cardi B, Snoop Dogg, Muse, and Major Lazer, are all hitting the stage this weekend. Other acts include Stella Lefty, Lainey Wilson, and the Smashing Pumpkins. Fans not able to be at T-Mobile Arena have the chance to experience the festival at home on day two, tonight, streaming on Disney Plus and Hulu starting at 10:30 p.m. Eastern. I'm Lisa Taylor.
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8: There's only one Ozempic.
9: Hello, I'm Ozempic. Because this ad is 30 seconds, I can't get into everything I'm FDA approved to do, so I'm just going to play my jingle again. But first, ask your doctor about which FDA approved uses of me, the Ozempic pen, may be right for you. 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Only Novo Nordisk makes FDA approved Ozempic. 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
11: Steady rain and thunderstorms move through this morning, with close to 3 inches possible and highs near 67. Rain continues overnight, adding about another inch. A stray storm still possible. Lows in the upper 50s, northeast breeze near 10. Tomorrow turns partly cloudy, highs in the mid-60s, northeast winds at 15. Clouds thicken tomorrow night, lows settling into the upper 40s. Monday brings considerable clouds with highs in the low 60s.

You're listening to Intelligence for Your Health. I'm Connie Salica. Coming up, make time to enjoy some silence today, because according to the University of Connecticut, complete silence offers the perfect environment for your brain to thrive. And we'll have more with our guest, integrative medicine physician, Dr. Taz. She'll explain how stress triggers body-wide inflammation, and she'll share advice for reducing that inflammation before it leads to disease. But first, if your asthma gets worse every fall, try this. Stop raking leaves. That's because mold grows on fallen leaves, and stirring them up releases spores into the air you're breathing, which can trigger an asthma attack. If you absolutely have to rake, wear an N95 surgical mask while you're doing yard work.

I'm Connie Selica with today's medical term, aptoastomatitis. That's a fancy name for a canker sore, which an estimated 1 in 5 of us has at any given time. It's a small ulcer in the mouth that's often painful and can last up to 2 weeks. So why do we get them? Well, some studies link canker sores to a glitch in our immune system, since they're most likely to crop up when we're stressed or we do something that triggers inflammation in the mouth, including anything from biting our tongue to being too aggressive brushing our teeth. Also, people low in folate tend to get more aptoastomatitis. That's why the American Board of Family Medicine says if you get canker sores often, consider eating more asparagus, edamame, sunflower seeds, and bean sprouts, which are all good sources of folate. You could also talk to your doctor about taking a daily supplement containing 1,000 micrograms of vitamin B12, which is also proven to reduce the frequency, pain, and duration of canker sores. The good news is the sores are not contagious, but always talk to your doctor if you notice one lasting more than a few weeks, since that could be a symptom of a more serious condition. And that's today's medical term. Aptoastomatitis.

0: I'm Connie Sallaca, and we've been talking to wellness expert and integrative physician Dr. Tasneem Bhatia about inflammation, which can be incredibly damaging to the body. And I asked Dr. Taz to share some ways we can reduce our inflammation.
1: So inflammation has to be tackled in a couple of different ways. So food is medicine. We've talked about this for a while now. And we know that having that anti-inflammatory diet makes a difference. Your big enemies are always going to be sugar. I would say alcohol is a big one. Processed foods, refined foods, foods with a lot of additives in them. And then after that, you start going to things like gluten and dairy, where certain people are simply not able to break those down. Red meat, where some people just simply can't break those down. So that's step one, really looking at your food and the quality of your food. I think the second is making sure your gut is working. A lot of inflammation comes from a gut that is either, like I said, clamped down because of stress and high cortisol, is not emptying completely, or is doing the other, where you're just running to the bathroom constantly. I think, again, moving on from that, what nutrients might you be susceptible to losing in a high stress state? Now, if I'm speaking kind of like generally, what we see over and over is most people lose B vitamins and most people lose magnesium. Those seem to be the two big ones. So replacing those can be helpful as well.
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1: Reporters for CNN, MS Now, and Politico had their credentials confiscated while being turned away from the White House today. The move comes a day after President Trump said he was barring the outlets because of their constant fake news reporting. MS Now was the first to confirm the badges carried by its journalists didn't work this morning when they tried to enter the White House grounds. Multiple news organizations and free speech groups quickly denounced the ban and cited the constitutional right to freedom of the press. The U.S. will be placing more sanctions on Russia over its war with Ukraine. President Trump on Friday signed a bill called the Lindsey O. Graham Sanctioning Russia and Iran Act of 2026. It also allows Trump to impose tariffs on countries that are within the top five purchasers of Russian oil, including China and India. California public health officials are warning about possible measles exposure across multiple counties after an infected passenger traveled across the country on trains and buses. Lisa Carton reports.
2: The California Department of Public Health said the unvaccinated passenger traveled through the state using Amtrak trains and thruway buses. Exposure likely happened in Alameda, Butte, Kern, Los Angeles, Sacramento, and San Joaquin counties. The passenger arrived in California from an Amtrak train to Los Angeles on September 10th. After arriving in L.A., they took a route to Bakersfield and then went to Stockton, Oroville, Sacramento, and Emeryville before leaving the state for Denver on September 14th. I'm Lisa Carton.
1: Scientists have discovered an enormous crater on the moon that's bigger than the Roman Colosseum. A study published in Science Advances says the crater measures about 728 feet across and 141 feet deep and was created sometime between April 11th and May 22nd, 2024. A NASA blog says researchers believe a fragment of an asteroid or a comet, possibly the size of a 3 to 6 story building, hit the lunar surface and created the crater. I'm Rob Martier.
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4: Rain becomes increasingly likely this evening, with roughly half an inch of accumulation possible and isolated thunderstorms in the mix, as lows settle near 57. Tomorrow brings mostly cloudy skies, highs in the mid-60s, and northeast winds around 15. Clouds stick around tomorrow night, with lows in the low 50s, and those northeast winds holding steady at 15. Monday looks mainly cloudy with highs in the low 60s, and Tuesday keeps the clouds considerable, with highs near 61.

Rain becomes increasingly likely this evening, with roughly half an inch of accumulation possible and isolated thunderstorms in the mix, as lows settle near 57. Tomorrow brings mostly cloudy skies, highs in the mid-60s, and northeast winds around 15. Clouds stick around tomorrow night, with lows in the low 50s, and those northeast winds holding steady at 15. Monday looks mainly cloudy with highs in the low 60s, and Tuesday keeps the clouds considerable, with highs near 61.